0: café con música.
1: Now we're going to play a song by Taylor Swift here. I really love the melodies in this song. I think that they're just absolutely brilliant. It's really good melody writing. Well, I'm serious. I love the melodies in this song. It's good.

0: 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We'll see you in a few minutes.
1: Escucha Fórmula Acústica, música sin filtros.

Another new song. We just shot a video here. I need to leave for this song. It's called All of Me.

But I know that they'll be gone when the morning light sings and brings new things. For tomorrow night you see that they'll be gone too. Too many things I have to do. But if all of these dreams might find their way into my day-to-day scene, I'd be under the impression